is it real if my mind's at two? We'll meet you on an 11-3. 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

0: 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You love me.
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0: 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Watch me now. I'm going down. And my name is Bobby Brown. Watch me now. I'm going down.
1: I knew you'd be surprised.

mountain exists before it is washed to the sea. Yes, and how many years can some people exist before they're allowed to be free? Yes, and how many times can a man turn his head and pretend that he just doesn't